0: National Radio News.
1: Good morning, I'm Laura Devoy. Nationally consistent working with children checks will be top of the agenda at a meeting of the nation's attorneys general today. The idea was floated in response to several cases of child abuse in childcare centres. Federal Attorney General Michelle Rowland says working with children checks are a key component in keeping children safe. She told the ABC she'll be seeking agreement from her colleagues on three provisions.
2: The first is around those baseline standards for what kind of offences will preclude someone from holding a working with children check. Minimum national standards around other aspects of risk assessment that need to be taken into account, and information sharing between jurisdictions to ensure we have better national consistency.
1: A cutting-edge method will study the impact of blast exposure on the brains of Australian Defence Force personnel. A new partnership between the Australian Army and Monash University will cross-reference blast pressure readings from gauges on soldiers' helmets with blood and neurological tests taken within 24 hours of exposure to a blast. Combining the readings means researchers will be able to determine the effect of pressure resulting from the blast in real time. Up to 400 Defence Force personnel taking part in routine training will participate in the study over the next 4 years. Slow down and plan ahead is the message to motorists amid the rising road toll. New research shows 906 people were killed on Australia's rural roads last year, an increase of more than 10% on the previous 12 months. The Australian Road Safety Foundation says 2 in 3 road deaths occur in regional areas, which many drivers believe are safer than city streets. Chair Russell White says most accidents are preventable.
3: Speed's the number one risk that Australian drivers are admitting to taking on country roads. But our research also showed that things like fatigue and using a mobile phone were just simply far too common. So there's really no excuse for this kind of risk-taking when lives are at stake.
1: Brisbane's ferries will not be operating this morning as staff take industrial action. The Australian Maritime Union says members have rejected River City Ferries' latest pay and conditions offer, labelling it not viable. Preliminary tests indicate 15 elephants found dead near Kenya's Amboseli National Park were poisoned by eating tomatoes that were sprayed with pesticides. The Kenya Wildlife Service says it's a common occurrence in conservation areas which are also used for farming. The BBC's Thomas Mkwana has the details.
4: The director of Kenya Wildlife Service, Erastus Kanga, said that tomatoes laced with cyanide were found in samples from the dead elephants. The authorities did not say who contaminated the tomatoes, but warned that they pose a wider threat to livestock and wildlife in the area. Amboseli National Park is one of Kenya's largest safari parks and is home to more than 2,000 elephants. In the past, farmers have been suspected of deliberately poisoning wild animals to keep them from invading their farmlands.
1: Turning to sport, another 4 gold medals for Australia at the Commonwealth Games overnight. Rose Davies won the women's 5,000 metres with Jess Hull claiming silver. In cycling, Tara Nayland broke the world record in the women's C4-C5 individual pursuit. Australia also won the men's sprint and the women's team pursuit. Lachlan Kennedy and Tori Lewis are through to the final of the 200 metres. Tom Reynolds is through in the 400 metres. There will be 3 Aussies in the men's 800-metre final, Peter Bowl, Luke Boys and Peyton Craig. And in netball, the Diamonds remain undefeated after beating Northern Ireland 88-27.
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5: Yeah, there we go, about 6 minutes past 10 on 2CPD. We'll have a little weather update now and then push on. Present time, Glenelg is sitting on 9.7 degrees. 69% humidity. Wind is east at 7 kilometres an hour, gusts up to 14 k's an hour. No rainfall to report, and pressure 1,029.9. For the northern tablelands over here, we'll go to going to be a mostly sunny day. Light winds becoming east southeast, 15 to 20 kilometres an hour in the late afternoon. 5% chance of rain, anything up to a millimetre. Fire danger moderate, and UV index also sitting on moderate. So there we have our weather right up to this moment. All we've got to do is now find a little thing here, and I think that's what I'm looking for.
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The funeral was over, and the family had gathered around the old home place. There was a sadness and stillness over the farm, 'cause we all missed my papa's smiling face.

My mother walked over to the mantel and got Papa's old pocket watch. She said, "Here, son, your dad wanted you to have this old watch. It's not worth much, but it still runs." A tear came to my eyes. I stood there holding that old watch, 'cause I noticed something very strange. By every number, there'd been carved a notch. A smile came across my mother's face, torn with strife. She said, "Your papa put those notches there, son. You see, that was his way of marking events that he liked best in his life. You see that notch by the one? He put it there the day we were wed. And that notch by the two? Why, son, that's the very notch that represents you. The notch by the 3, 4, 5, and 6 was carved when your brothers and sisters were born. And he put a notch by the 7 when we bought this old place here from Mr. Horn. And he carved a notch by the 8. That was the day that you started to school. And he carved a notch by the 9. The day you married your own precious Julie. And he carved a notch by the 10 when he saw his first grandchild that he so admired. And he put a notch by the 11 just a few short years ago when he retired. Now your papa always said the 12 was reserved for him after he was laid to rest. So you see, son, that was his way of marking events in his life that he liked best. And so, friends, there is 12 notches on that old watch today. And it hangs over a picture of my papa smiling in that old familiar way. But oh, how wrong you were, Mom, when you handed me papa's old pocket watch and said, "Here, son, it's not worth much, but it still runs."

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2: Yeah, there we go. 17 minutes past 10 on Tuesday. But a couple of songs there. Cold, Cold Heart with Hank Williams, Boxcar Willie, Papa's Old Pocket Watch, and The Fool Such As I with good old Hank Snow.
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Joyce Aristora and the beautiful Circle, Boxcar Willie with Little Story All About Packy, and Foster Allen way back there with Maggie. Time now, sitting on around about 2:21 minutes to

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1: Good morning, I'm Laura Devoy. Nationally consistent working with children checks will be top of the agenda at a meeting of the nation's attorneys general today. The idea was floated in response to several cases of child abuse in childcare centres. Federal Attorney General Michelle Rowland says working with children checks are a key component in keeping children safe. She told the ABC she'll be seeking agreement from her colleagues on three provisions.
2: The first is around those baseline standards for what kind of offences will preclude someone from holding a working with children check. Minimum national standards around other aspects of risk assessment that need to be taken into account, and information sharing between jurisdictions to ensure we have better national consistency.
1: A cutting-edge method will study the impact of blast exposure on the brains of Australian Defence Force personnel. A new partnership between the Australian Army and Monash University will cross-reference blast pressure readings from gauges on soldiers' helmets with blood and neurological tests taken within 24 hours of exposure to a blast. Combining the readings means researchers will be able to determine the effect of pressure resulting from the blast in real time. Up to 400 Defence Force personnel taking part in routine training will participate in the study over the next 4 years. Slow down and plan ahead is the message to motorists amid the rising road toll. New research shows 906 people were killed on Australia's rural roads last year, an increase of more than 10% on the previous 12 months. The Australian Road Safety Foundation says 2 in 3 road deaths occur in regional areas, which many drivers believe are safer than city streets. Chair Russell White says most accidents are preventable.
3: Speed's the number one risk that Australian drivers are admitting to taking on country roads. But our research also showed that things like fatigue and using a mobile phone were just simply far too common. So there's really no excuse for this kind of risk-taking when lives are at stake.
1: Brisbane's ferries will not be operating this morning as staff take industrial action. The Australian Maritime Union says members have rejected River City Ferries' latest pay and conditions offer, labelling it not viable. Preliminary tests indicate 15 elephants found dead near Kenya's Amboseli National Park were poisoned by eating tomatoes that were sprayed with pesticides. The Kenya Wildlife Service says it's a common occurrence in conservation areas which are also used for farming. The BBC's Thomas Mkwana has the details.
4: The director of Kenya Wildlife Service, Erastus Kanga, said that tomatoes laced with cyanide were found in samples from the dead elephants. The authorities did not say who contaminated the tomatoes, but warned that they pose a wider threat to livestock and wildlife in the area. Amboseli National Park is one of Kenya's largest safari parks and is home to more than 2,000 elephants. In the past, farmers have been suspected of deliberately poisoning wild animals to keep them from invading their farmlands.
1: Turning to sport, another 4 gold medals for Australia at the Commonwealth Games overnight. Rose Davies won the women's 5,000 metres with Jess Hull claiming silver. In cycling, Tara Nayland broke the world record in the women's C4-C5 individual pursuit. Australia also won the men's sprint and the women's team pursuit. Lachlan Kennedy and Tori Lewis are through to the final of the 200 metres. Tom Reynolds is through in the 400 metres. There will be 3 Aussies in the men's 800-metre final, Peter Boll, Luke Boys and Peyton Craig. And in netball, the Diamonds remain undefeated after beating Northern Ireland 88-27.
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6: Yeah, there you go. It's about 5 minutes past 11 on 2CBD. Big cheerio out to Joan out there now. Good to hear from you, my girl. And you'll have to build the fire up to keep warm, I'd say. Anyway, here's your song. Sit back, enjoy your cup of tea, and so enjoy the songs.

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3: Yeah, there we go. We're sitting on around about, when we find it, 26 minutes past 11 o'clock. Get the time right. Yeah. Yeah, Daniel O'Donnell, Can You Feel the Love? Ramona with El Mantino, Wings of a Dove, Charlie Cried, Down in the Well, and a few songs there for Joan. Before that, we had the Buckskin Brothers, 15 years ago, George Jones, The Family Bible, and Tom Maxwell, Abbey Road, I Travel, Leads to Home.
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Yeah, there we go, Charlie Pride, and Between You and Me. Hello, Mary Lou, Daniel O'Donnell, and the Shepparton Rodeo, way back there with Reg Poole. Brings your time now somewhere around about 21 minutes to 12 o'clock. Yeah, the day's half gone anyway, so we'll go to the old veranda.

0: He's going to take a bit of rearranging for some of these social parties, hey?
1: Yeah, there we go. Stan Costa and the Cunnamulla Fellas, wording. Before that one, Ellie Song with John Denver, and on the old brand now with the Webb Brothers.
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0: National Radio News.
1: Good morning, I'm Laura Devoy. Nationally consistent working with children checks will be top of the agenda at a meeting of the nation's attorneys general today. The idea was floated in response to several cases of child abuse in childcare centres. Federal Attorney General Michelle Rowland says working with children checks are a key component in keeping children safe. She told the ABC she'll be seeking agreement from her colleagues on three provisions.
2: The first is around those baseline standards for what kind of offences will preclude someone from holding a working with children check. Minimum national standards around other aspects of risk assessment that need to be taken into account, and information sharing between jurisdictions to ensure we have better national consistency.
1: A cutting-edge method will study the impact of blast exposure on the brains of Australian Defence Force personnel. A new partnership between the Australian Army and Monash University will cross-reference blast pressure readings from gauges on soldiers' helmets with blood and neurological tests taken within 24 hours of exposure to a blast. Combining the readings means researchers will be able to determine the effect of pressure resulting from the blast in real time. Up to 400 Defence Force personnel taking part in routine training will participate in the study over the next 4 years. Slow down and plan ahead is the message to motorists amid the rising road toll. New research shows 906 people were killed on Australia's rural roads last year, an increase of more than 10% on the previous 12 months. The Australian Road Safety Foundation says 2 in 3 road deaths occur in regional areas, which many drivers believe are safer than city streets. Chair Russell White says most accidents are preventable.
3: Speed's the number one risk that Australian drivers are admitting to taking on country roads. But our research also showed that things like fatigue and using a mobile phone were just simply far too common. So there's really no excuse for this kind of risk-taking when lives are at stake.
1: Brisbane's ferries will not be operating this morning as staff take industrial action. The Australian Maritime Union says members have rejected River City Ferries' latest pay and conditions offer, labelling it not viable. Preliminary tests indicate 15 elephants found dead near Kenya's Amboseli National Park were poisoned by eating tomatoes that were sprayed with pesticides. The Kenya Wildlife Service says it's a common occurrence in conservation areas which are also used for farming. The BBC's Thomas Mkwana has the details.
4: The director of Kenya Wildlife Service, Erastus Kanga, said that tomatoes laced with cyanide were found in samples from the dead elephants. The authorities did not say who contaminated the tomatoes, but warned that they pose a wider threat to livestock and wildlife in the area. Amboseli National Park is one of Kenya's largest safari parks and is home to more than 2,000 elephants. In the past, farmers have been suspected of deliberately poisoning wild animals to keep them from invading their farmlands.
1: Turning to sport, another 4 gold medals for Australia at the Commonwealth Games overnight. Rose Davies won the women's 5,000 metres with Jess Hull claiming silver. In cycling, Tara Nayland broke the world record in the women's C4-C5 individual pursuit. Australia also won the men's sprint and the women's team pursuit. Lachlan Kennedy and Tori Lewis are through to the final of the 200 metres. Tom Reynolds is through in the 400 metres. There will be 3 Aussies in the men's 800-metre final, Peter Bowl, Luke Boys and Peyton Craig. And in netball, the Diamonds remain undefeated after beating Northern Ireland 88-27.
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5: Yeah, there we go, about 4 minutes past 12 on 2CBD. We'll have a little weather update now and then push on with a bit more music. Present time, Glen Innes, sitting on 12.8 degrees, 38% humidity. Wind is northwest at 7 kilometres an hour. Gusts up to 14 kilometres an hour. No rainfall to report. Pressure 1023.3. For the northern tablelands, we're going to cross over here and see what we can find. 15 degrees maximum for today. And mostly sunny day. Light winds becoming east-southeast, 15 to 20 kilometres in the late afternoon. 5% chance of rain, anything up to a millimetre. Fire danger moderate and UV index also moderate. So that's the weather as we have it to this moment.
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2: Yeah, there we go, 19 past 12 on 2CBD, and we just had the 50s and 70s medleys. Johnny Ray before that one, and Brian Letton, Will We Still Really Be Australian? Yeah, here we go. Let's hope so.

I was walking home from school on a cold winter day. Took a shortcut through the woods, and I lost my way. It was getting late, and I was scared and alone. But then a kind old man took my hand and led me home.

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1: Yeah, there we go. Daniel O'Donnell and the Wicklow Hill, Alabama, before that with the Angels Among Us and 98 Degrees with the Gift. I don't really know what that one was all about.
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1: Yeah, there we go, 29 away from 1 o'clock, getting close to the end of the day, nearly bedtime and all that sort of stuff. Ah, yeah, here's Red Zenzi.

0: Red Hoodie with Country Bumpkin. The Lord Mayor song with John Williamson and Armstrong with Reg Lindsay. 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
1: Well, while you're in the mood, are there any cricket fans here tonight? There's got to be a few. Okay, well, this is a little ditty I wrote that they play it on air, but I've never recorded it, you see, so I thought I'd better put it down. And it was all about the incident involving Dennis Lilly when the Pakistan team was out here last. You may remember the incident. If you've forgotten, well, this song will remind you. McEnroe was also making a bit of noise at the time, so I threw him into the song. Very briefly.

That's not how he is. But what about Rodney Marsh? He's like a rock, and I call him the Claw. No one in the Ashes has seen so many streakers. No one's caught so many balls behind before.

Yeah, there we go. John Williamson, Little Thing, Lily and Macano. Before that one, every farmer needs a family, or every family needs a farmer. It should be the way it goes with Greg Bean. Righto, it's around about 10 to, I think. Yeah.

0: access road a little rough? Our sponsor Wayne McCarthy can assist with all your earth moving, haulage, road construction and gravel supplies. Job includes building sites, dam construction and desilting, and poly pipeline. Wayne can assist
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2: Hello, I'm Laura DeBoyer. A seagull in South Australia is suspected to have H5 bird flu. The state government says the silver gull was found at Robe on the limestone coast and samples have been sent to the CSIRO for confirmatory testing. The CSIRO has also confirmed four birds at Kangaroo Island, which were announced as suspected cases yesterday, do have the virus. Local transmission of H5 bird flu in SA was confirmed earlier this week. The federal opposition leader Angus Taylor says he's concerned about another strike by BHP workers in the Pilbara. The Combined Ports Union has lodged notice of industrial action against BHP by workers at Australia's biggest bulk export terminal. Workers at the Port Hedland facility will down their tools on the 9th of August if there's no agreement at a bargaining meeting next week. It follows industrial action earlier this month. Speaking from Perth, Mr. Taylor says it's been proven good work arrangements can be achieved.
3: The critical thing is to make sure that we see a situation where we've got continually improving competitiveness, we've got industries that can invest and grow, and that way we see rising incomes and shared prosperity across this country. I mean, it's not a new formula, it's not hard. The problem is Labor has completely failed on this.
2: A new report shows the proportion of Australian children using social media declined in the first 3 months of the under-16s ban. Shannon Kirkwood has more.
4: eSafety's Early Insights report details data collected in March, just 3 months after the social media ban for under-16s came into effect. It shows the proportion of under-16s who hold a social media account in Australia fell from 52.4% to 42.1%. There was also a significant decline in children who don't have an account feeling as though they were missing out, and parents said they felt less pressure and were less likely to view the use of social media among their children's peers as common. But eSafety says most under-16s who had social media accounts before the ban were either able to retain them or create new ones.
2: Flowers placed at Bondi Beach after the terror attack last year have been preserved for an upcoming exhibition. 160 volunteers helped to sort and dry 3 tonnes of flowers, which have now been transported to Melbourne, where an artwork is being created. Nina Sanads, who was born in Soviet Georgia and migrated to Australia in 1996, is involved in the project. She told the Royal Commission on Anti-Semitism and Social Cohesion why preserving the flowers is important.
5: For the first time, I felt that really where the outpouring and support visible and loved by the Australian community, which the Jewish community felt very much was missing. There was a lot of silence, and for the first time we felt that support.
2: The project will go on display when the Sydney Jewish Museum reopens next year. Anthropic has revealed its artificial intelligence model, Claude, gained unauthorised access to 3 different organisations during recent tests. The company says its models accessed the internet while interacting with a testing environment from a third party. It was supposed to be a simulation with no internet access, but due to a miscommunication with the third party, Anthropic says internet access was available. The affected organisations have not been disclosed. Turning to sport, Australia and Ireland will have their final training sessions today ahead of the first ever International Women's Australian Rules match. There are 46 Irish players on current AFLW lists, 8 have won premierships and 9 have earned All-Australian blazers. The game will be played under Australian football rules with a Sharon in front of a sold-out crowd at North Sydney Oval tomorrow.
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8: Yeah, there we go, about 1:05 on 2CBD, into my last hour here on this Friday program, and don't forget Carolyn in at 2 o'clock with Carolyn's Bygone Classics right through to 6 this afternoon. So she's got a great show coming up by her, so stay tuned for that one.

0: 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Don't go away because we've got great tunes to brighten your day.
1: Yeah, there we go. 14 minutes past one on 2CBD. And Marge Winter with Sailor, Mally Boy, John Williamson, and Marge there once again with the ILO. It is free.
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1: Yeah, there we go, 22 past one. Peter Horan and Mary Lou. Before that, Marge Wheeler with the Black Hills of Dakota. Merle Haggard way back there, and he had the Family Bible.
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0: variety.
1: Yeah, there we go. Big Tom and Sing Me Back Home. Before that, we had Sally O'Brien with a little medley. The Outback Club way back there with Lee Kernaghan brings the time 25 to 2 o'clock. So that's getting close to the end of the day. And yeah, so what do we got next coming up? Here we go. We got the Abbey Celtic Band. Gwenda and Rick down there. I hope you're having a great time when you go. Head off wherever you're going, fishing for a day or two. So bring back a feed. Anyway, if you're listening, have a great time. So about time to wrap up here. We'll have a couple more and then we go.

0: is now, I suppose. We got it here somewhere, the one I'm after. Yeah, there we go. This is the one we want. Here we go, I think. Doesn't want to go.
1: Clap your hands.

John Lennon. Thank God I'm a country boy. That just about wraps it up for me on this Friday program. Carolyn in at 2 o'clock to take you through till 6 o'clock with her great afternoon program, Carolyn's Bygone Classics. Got some great stuff. Stay tuned in there and I'm sure you will enjoy it. All being well, I'll be back on Sunday morning to do whatever I do Sunday. And again, Sunday night country. Any special songs, give me a buzz and hopefully I can dig them out and play them for you. I'm going to wrap it up with a couple of things here. We've got the Abbey Celtic Band with a little polka. Mama Tried, Merle Haggard, Dang Me with Roger Miller, and Maybe Heartaches by the Number Guy Mitchell. See how we go on that? So that's about it. So until next time, keep safe, look after your neighbours, look after your pets, keep warm, keep well, and we'll catch up with you next time. So whenever, bye for now.

They say roses are red and violets are purple, sugar's sweet and so is maple syrup. And

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1: Hello, I'm Lewis Donaldson. Foreign Minister Penny Wong has welcomed the White House's announcement of a peace plan for Gaza. Under the framework, Hamas would disarm and relinquish its governance in Gaza, while Israel would be required to withdraw its military forces from the territory. A senior Hamas official told news agency AFP an agreement has been reached, though Israel is yet to respond. A new report shows many young Australians still have a social media account despite the under-16s ban. Shannon Kirkwood has the details.
2: eSafety's Early Insights report details data collected in March, just 3 months after the social media ban for under-16s came into effect. It shows the proportion of under-16s who hold a social media account in Australia fell from 52.4% to 42.1%. There was also a significant decline in children who don't have an account feeling as though they were missing out. And parents said they felt less pressure and were less likely to view the use of social media among their children's peers as common. But eSafety says most under-16s who had social media accounts before the ban were either able to retain them or create new ones.
1: Catholic Health Australia has outlined its concerns about changes to the National Disability Insurance Scheme. The Securing the NDIS for Future Generations bill intends to strengthen the scheme. Speaking at today's hearing, the organisation's Rebecca Catamol says human oversight is needed, not just automated assessment frameworks.
3: The proposed decision-making arrangements warrant careful consideration because of their potential for unintended consequences. Decisions that remove or halve an entire support category may be administratively efficient, but it can have profound impacts on safety, independence, and family sustainability.
1: The South Australian government says it suspects a seagull has acquired H5 bird flu. The state government says the silver gull was found at Robe on the Limestone Coast and samples have been sent to the CSIRO for confirmatory testing. The CSIRO has also confirmed 4 birds at Kangaroo Island, which were announced as suspected cases yesterday, do have the virus. Local transmission of H5 bird flu in South Australia was confirmed earlier this week. Rescue efforts continue in Japan as the death toll from this week's earthquake rises to 34. The 6.8 magnitude earthquake struck Kyushu Island on Tuesday. Over 9,000 people have been displaced. Rescue workers remain at the site of collapsed buildings and officials are asking survivors and rescuers to take precautions amid a heatwave. The world's largest gold bar has been unveiled in Perth today. The Perth Mint says the record-breaking bar weighed 521.2 kilos at the time of the official record attempt, beating the previous world record by more than 200 kilograms. More than 35 specialists from across the Mint's refinery and assay laboratory contributed to the project, which produced a gold bar refined to a purity of 99.999%. Perth Mint CEO Paul Graham explains the significance of the achievement.
4: Innovation has shaped how we've worked with gold for more than a century. This project is a reflection of that, bringing together craftsmanship, technical excellence and generations of knowledge.
1: And to sport, New Zealander Stephen Fleming has been confirmed as England's new Test head coach. Fleming replaces compatriot Brendan McCullum, while Joe Root will take over again as Red Bull captain.
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6: 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It is the 31st of July. Glen Innes expecting a maximum temperature today of 15 degrees and an overnight minimum of -3. Currently here in Glen Innes at the moment, outside our studios at 131 at Church Street, the temperature is now 14 degrees. The weather for the Northern Tablelands for Friday, mostly sunny, light winds becoming east-southeast at 15 to 20 kilometres per hour in the late afternoon. There is 5% chance of receiving 1 millimetre of rain. The UV index is moderate. The fire danger rating is moderate. The humidity is sitting at 33%. The wind is now blowing west-northwest at 9 kilometres per hour. And good afternoon. The program you'll be listening to will be Carolyn's Bygone Classics. But before I start my program, as always on a Friday afternoon with the one and only Elvis Presley, would like to thank Don for his great program today. And Don, especially for playing a song for me. I know it was for me, the Red Velvet Poppy. So thank you. You and your family thoroughly enjoy the weekend and keep warm. And Don, thank you for the music and take care. Here's Elvis Presley.

Oh, what a classic song there, being sung by Elvis Presley and I Believe. Heading over now to Ollie Austin, and he'll be singing Roll the Rock Away. Ollie Austin from Ireland.

0: Ollie Austin there, and Roll the Rock Away. 11 minutes past to 2 p.m. We'll have a word from our sponsors.
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0: And done to CBD FM this afternoon. Heading over now to the Bellamy Brothers. Can I come home to you?

And a great song there from the Bellamy Brothers, and Can I Come Home to You, written by one of the guys, written by David Bellamy himself. Heading over now to a couple of gentlemen from the Grafton area, and they go under the name of Double Trouble. And I received this CD back in 2019, when they were actually here in Glen Innes entertaining at the Services Club at a 60th birthday party for Les out there at Emmaville, and a great party that was. And these gentlemen, Double Trouble from Grafton, were the entertainment. So I've had this CD since 2019. Here they are with Flowers Won't Grow in Gardens of Stone. Double Trouble.

0: proper double trouble there from the Grafton area, and Flowers Won't Grow in Gardens of Stone. And it's exactly 2:20 p.m. We'll have a word from our sponsors. Then we'll be heading over to George Strait and Deep in the Heart of Texas. That's a very short song. So then you'll be listening to track number 2 with Write This Down. George Strait coming up shortly.
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And double play there from George Strait, recorded live. And the name of my CD is For the Last Time, live from the Astrodome, George Strait. And Deep in the Heart of Texas, and then Write This Down. And heading back to Ireland once again, but this time with Tony Kerr. And he'll be singing The Fighting Side of Me. If I remember correctly, this song was written by Merle Haggard.

Tony Kerr there from Ireland and The Fighting Side of Me. Heading over now to one of my favourite singers at the moment. His name is Rodney Crowell and certainly a bygone classic. We're heading back to 1981 with this one, and he wrote this song and one of my favourite songs from him, and there's Stars on the Water, Rodney Crowell.

from Rodney Crowell, heading over now to another one of my favourite singers. He's an Aussie legend. His name is Arthur Blanch, and he is giving his best performance of the year. Arthur Blanch.

0: Oh, great song there from Aussie legend Arthur Blanch, and best performance of the year. The time is now 39 minutes past 2 p.m. We'll have a word from our sponsors. Then we'll be heading over to the supergroup of the 1980s, Alabama, and It Feels So Right, one of my favourite songs. And that will be coming up shortly.
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2: And it's exactly 40 minutes past 2 p.m. You're listening to Bygone Classics. And after the national news at 3 p.m. this afternoon, our listeners will be listening to an interview with our 2CBDFM Secretary David Donnelly and our local Member for Parliament, Mr. Moylan. That will be coming up after the national news at 3 p.m. this afternoon. So stay tuned. He's Alabama.

Heading back to the 1980s there with Alabama and Feels So Right. 45 minutes past 2 p.m. Song now from Aussie lady Tanya Kernaghan, and taken from her debut album December Moon, that was released January 1996 at the Tamworth Country Music Awards. And that album stayed on the top 20 charts for 8 months. And we're going to be listening at the moment to track number 2, Tanya Kernaghan and Boys in Boots.

0: Another song there from Alabama and Love in the First Degree. We'll have a word from our sponsors, then we'll be heading over to a local lad, Billy J. Wilson, and Girl Made in Japan.
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1: Hello, I'm Lewis Donaldson. Foreign Minister Penny Wong has welcomed the White House's announcement of a peace plan for Gaza. Under the framework, Hamas would disarm and relinquish its governance in Gaza, while Israel would be required to withdraw its military forces from the territory. A senior Hamas official told news agency AFP an agreement has been reached, though Israel is yet to respond. A new report shows many young Australians still have a social media account despite the under-16s ban. Shannon Kirkwood has the details.
2: eSafety's Early Insights report details data collected in March, just 3 months after the social media ban for under-16s came into effect. It shows the proportion of under-16s who hold a social media account in Australia fell from 52.4% to 42.1%. There was also a significant decline in children who don't have an account feeling as though they were missing out. And parents said they felt less pressure and were less likely to view the use of social media among their children's peers as common. But eSafety says most under-16s who had social media accounts before the ban were either able to retain them or create new ones.
1: Catholic Health Australia has outlined its concerns about changes to the National Disability Insurance Scheme. The Securing the NDIS for Future Generations bill intends to strengthen the scheme. Speaking at today's hearing, the organisation's Rebecca Catterball says human oversight is needed, not just automated assessment frameworks.
3: The proposed decision-making arrangements warrant careful consideration because of their potential for unintended consequences. Decisions that remove or halve an entire support category may be administratively efficient, but it can have profound impacts on safety, independence, and family sustainability.
1: The South Australian government says it suspects a seagull has acquired H5 bird flu. The state government says the silver gull was found at Robe on the Limestone Coast and samples have been sent to the CSIRO for confirmatory testing. The CSIRO has also confirmed 4 birds at Kangaroo Island, which were announced as suspected cases yesterday, do have the virus. Local transmission of H5 bird flu in South Australia was confirmed earlier this week. Rescue efforts continue in Japan as the death toll from this week's earthquake rises to 34. The 6.8 magnitude earthquake struck Kyushu Island on Tuesday. Over 9,000 people have been displaced. Rescue workers remain at the site of collapsed buildings and officials are asking survivors and rescuers to take precautions amid a heatwave. The world's largest gold bar has been unveiled in Perth today. The Perth Mint says the record-breaking bar weighed 521.2 kilos at the time of the official record attempt, beating the previous world record by more than 200 kilograms. More than 35 specialists from across the Mint's refinery and assay laboratory contributed to the project, which produced a gold bar refined to a purity of 99.999%. Perth Mint CEO Paul Graham explains the significance of the achievement.
4: Innovation has shaped how we've worked with gold for more than a century. This project is a reflection of that, bringing together craftsmanship, technical excellence, and generations of knowledge.
1: And to sport, New Zealander Stephen Fleming has been confirmed as England's new Test head coach. Fleming replaces compatriot Brendan McCullum, while Joe Root will take over again as Red Bull captain.
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6: Glen Innes expecting a maximum temperature today of 15 degrees and an overnight minimum of -3. Currently here in Glen Innes, we are now sitting on almost 15 degrees, 14.7 degrees. The weather for the northern tablelands for Friday, mostly sunny. Light winds becoming east-southeast at 15 to 20 kilometres per hour in the late afternoon. There is 5% chance of receiving 1 millimetre of rain. The fire danger rating is moderate, as is the UV index. The humidity is sitting at 29%, and the wind is now blowing west at 7 kilometres per hour. And good afternoon. You are listening to Carolyn's Bygone Classics, and welcome to the second hour. And I was to play an interview, but I don't think it's on this USB stick. It's not coming up on the computer. So we'll start the second hour off with Elvis Presley till I sort something out.

Elvis Presley there, being joined by the Statler's Brothers, and He Touched Me. Heading back now to Ollie Austin from Ireland, and Dance With Me, Molly.

Certainly a classic song there, being sung by Ollie Austin, and Dance With Me Molly, Just One More Time. Sad song, Dance With Me Molly. Heading back now to the Bellamy Brothers, 1997 with this one, and Over the Line, song written by Frankie Mills. The Bellamy Brothers.

Another Billy Wee Brothers there with Over the Line. Heading back now to Aussie Gentleman Double Trouble from the Grafton area. And looking at my CD, there is a beautiful picture of the river. I guess it's the Clarence River with a few little water lilies sitting on it there. Double Trouble and Tropical Depression.

0: And the time on 2CBDFM is exactly 20 minutes past 3pm. And Aussie gentleman there, Double Trouble. And not sure of their surnames, but they are John and Peter. Double Trouble. Tropical Depression. We'll have a word from our sponsors, then we'll be heading back to George Strait. And I can still make Cheyenne. And this song was recorded live from the Houston Astrodome. George Strait coming up shortly. And during my program this afternoon, would like to say good afternoon to David, Kathy and Michael. And thoroughly enjoy the weekend that's coming up.
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3: 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New breastplate? 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

Thank you, Houston. We know how to throw a party down here in Texas, don't we? It's kind of sad to be closing the old Gnome down, isn't it? But if you think this party's big, wait till the one next year opening up the new one. So. And we're looking forward to that. I want to thank everybody for coming out tonight. It's great to be here along with all these legends. And President and Mrs. Bush, it's an honor to have you here tonight. And so we're going to get on with the music. We've got a lot of songs to play for you this evening. We got some brand new stuff and some pure country music too right there.

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It's my honor to give this final award to the guy that deserves it the most. Everyone at the rodeo loves him. Everyone in Texas loves him. And everyone across our country loves his music. And I can tell you, he's just a good guy, as great a guy in person as he is up here on this stage. George, well done, sir.

0: Thank you very much, President Bush. What an honor it is to receive this from you. Thank you. I appreciate it. And thank all you people out there who come out time and time again and supported us through the years. And it really does seem like only yesterday when the late, great Eddie Rabbit was sick that night. And they called me, and I just got in from a tour, and all of us had. And said, can you be at the Houston Astrodome to play the rodeo in about 2 hours? And I said, this has got to be a joke. I had maybe four records out. And so I started trying to call everybody and managed to find everybody. And they got us on an airplane and flew us up here. And what a night that was. And it's been great ever since. I've enjoyed playing the Houston Rodeo so much. In Houston, Texas. You're great. Thank you. It's great to be here. Me and my family were real fortunate. A few years ago, we got a call from President and Ms. Bush, and they invited us to come up to Camp David and spend the weekend. And that's, I gotta say, been one of the highlights, if not the very best thing I've ever done in this business, was get to do that. And thank you very much for letting us come up there and be with y'all on such a special weekend. I'll remember that forever, and so will my wife and son. And I remember you told me once upon a time that this was one of your favorite songs back then, so I want to do it for y'all.
1: George Strait there, recorded live from the Houston Astrodome, and speaking to the President, Mr. Bush, back in 2003. And I won't play that song, that favourite song of Mr. Bush's. It is actually Love Without End, Amen. I've just played a double play from George Strait. I Can Still Make Cheyenne and then Heartland. And both those songs mentioned the President, Mr. Bush. And speaking of the time, here we go with 33 minutes past 3 p.m. So a 333 there. During my program this afternoon, would like to say good afternoon to Lloyd and Wendy out of the Gurua Gallery. Lord, thank you for your phone call. I'm glad you enjoyed that particular song that I played earlier, and would like to play a song especially for you. And here we go with Brian Cadd. I haven't played this song for quite some time, so today's the day. Brian Cadd and Angry Words. Lloyd, especially for you. Thank you for your phone call.

A great song there from Brian Cadd, one of my favourite songs from him. Brian Cadd and Angry Words. The other favourite Brian Cadd song is Let Go, Just Let Go. Anyway, heading back to Ireland once again, this time with Tony Kerr, singing the title track of my CD, Every Fool Has a Rainbow, Tony Kerr.

0: And there you go, listeners of 2CBDFM this afternoon. Another song there from my favourite singer at the moment, Rodney Crowell. And just love that guitar work. He's a great guitarist. And just love listening to his guitar. Rodney Crowell, 1981, wrote the song as well, and Shame on the Moon. We'll have a word from our sponsors, then we'll be heading back to Aussie legend Arthur Blanch. Song written by Harland Howard when Arthur went over to Nashville to the Grand Ole Opry. Song written by Harland Howard and Hello Tamworth, coming up shortly.
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1: And playing this song especially for Audrey. Really lovely seeing you on Wednesday, having a little chat with you. And here we are with our favourite song, yours and mine, and maybe some other listeners out there as well. Never get sick of hearing this particular song, written by Ned Miller for Arthur Blanche, Aussie legend, almost any time. Audrey, especially for you.

Oh, what a great song there, being sung by Aussie legend Arthur Blanche. Almost any time, playing that song, especially for Audrey this afternoon. Heading back now to another song from Rodney Crowell. I'll just see if he wrote this song as well. No, it was written by somebody Clark. She Ain't Going Nowhere, Rodney Crowell.

0: Rodney Crowell there, and I just get goosebumps every time I listen to the way he plays that guitar. And as I said earlier, that song was written by somebody, Clark, and I've just realised it sounds like a song that Guy Clark would write. He actually wrote a classic song from the Highwaymen, and at the moment I just cannot think of what the song was. Guy Clark there wrote that song back in 1981, sung by Rodney Crowell, and She Ain't Going Nowhere. And it's time for the national news on 2CBDFM this afternoon.
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3: Hello, I'm Lewis Donaldson. Defence Minister Richard Marles has welcomed the White House's announcement of a peace plan for Gaza. Under the framework, Hamas would disarm and relinquish its governance in Gaza, while Israel would be required to withdraw its military forces from the territory. Mr. Marles says he is cautiously optimistic about the deal.
4: Anything which involves a de-escalation is clearly to be welcomed. I mean, clearly we need to watch this play out, and we will watch it very carefully. We are cautiously optimistic is perhaps the way I would put it in terms of hearing this news as it's been breaking over the last few hours.
3: A senior Hamas official told news agency AFP an agreement has been reached, though Israel is yet to respond. Education around seatbelt safety and driver health are among the recommendations from an investigation into one of Australia's worst bus crashes. The New South Wales Office of Transport Safety Investigations has delivered 41 recommendations in relation to the deadly 2023 Hunter Valley bus crash. 10 passengers died in the crash, while the further 25 sustained significant physical and psychological injuries. Chief Investigator Jim Modrovanos outlines what the recommendations address.
5: Wearing of seatbelts in coaches, as well as compliance and enforcement, occupant protection and emergency access and egress, driver health and fitness to drive, including medications, driver performance, oversight and training, road design, event data recording and crash detection, and the broader inclusion of buses within the New South Wales Road Safety Action Plan.
3: The South Australian government says it suspects a seagull has acquired H5 bird flu. The state government says the silver gull was found at Robe on the limestone coast, and samples have been sent to the CSIRO for confirmatory testing. The CSIRO has also confirmed 4 birds at Kangaroo Island, which were announced as suspected cases yesterday, that do have the virus. Opposition leader Angus Taylor says he's concerned about another strike by BHP workers in the Pilbara. The combined ports union has lodged notice of industrial action against BHP by workers at Australia's biggest bulk export terminal. Workers at the Port Hedland facility will down their tools on August 9 if there's no agreement at a bargaining meeting next week. It follows industrial action earlier this month. Speaking from Perth, Mr. Taylor says it's been proven good work arrangements can be achieved.
6: The critical thing is to make sure that we see a situation where we've got continually improving competitiveness, we've got industries that can invest and grow, and that way we see rising incomes and shared prosperity across this country. I mean, it's not a new formula, it's not hard. The problem is Labor has completely failed on this.
3: Australian Federal Police say Pauline Hanson's remarks about Muslims do not meet the threshold for offences of hate speech laws. In February, the AFP received reported concerns about Hanson's remarks on Sky News, questioning whether there was any good Muslims. A spokesperson from the AFP says the matter has been finalised. 10 climbers are missing after an avalanche in Pakistan. A mountaineering team was climbing Broad Peak, one of the highest mountains in the world, when the avalanche hit. There's been no subsequent communication with the team. The Alpine Club of Pakistan says a search and rescue operation is underway.
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0: And the time on 2CBD FM is now 5 minutes past 4 p.m. Today is Friday the 31st of July, and tomorrow we will welcome the 1st of August. Glenin is expecting a maximum temperature today of 15 degrees and an overnight minimum. It's going to be minus 3 or maybe more. We'll have to wait and see. Currently here in Glenin is outside our studios at 131 Church Street. The temperature has dropped to 14 degrees. The weather for the Northern Tablelands for Friday, mostly sunny. Light winds becoming east-southeast at 15 to 20 kilometres per hour in the late afternoon. There is 5% chance of receiving 1 millimetre of rain. The fire danger rating is moderate, as is the UV index. The humidity is sitting at 32%, and the wind is blowing slightly at south-southeast at just 6 kilometres per hour. Good afternoon. You are listening to Carolyn's Bygone Classics, and welcome to the third hour with the one and only Elvis Presley. I think this next song is rather clever because the song is to the tune of another well-known song. So two different songs with the same tune. So I think that's rather clever to do that. Elvis Presley and He Is My Everything, to the tune of There Goes My Everything. Here we go with the one and only.

another great song there from the one and only Elvis Presley, and taken from my CD Peace, P-E-A-C-E, track number 19, one of my favourite songs on this CD, and he's my everything. We're heading over now to another song from Ollie Austin, from my CD The Complete Collection, Volume 3. We'll go with track number 15 on the CD 1 and Radio Lover.

kisses her goodbye, heads for the radio station. He hates to leave her, but he's got another show to do. He knows she gets lonely, so he lets her know he's thinking about her. And though millions are listening, she knows who he's talking to.

He planned a surprise for the night of the first anniversary. He taped his show just so he could be home with her. The radio was playing, and as he walked in on her and her lover, he heard himself sing the last words that they ever heard.

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And you are listening to Bygone Classics. Another great song there from the supergroup of the 1980s, Alabama, and a lady down on love.

One of the great song there from the supergroup of the 1980s, Alabama and a Lady Down on Love. Heading over once again to a local lad, Billy J. Wilson. And this song was written by Rodney Crowell, who you've been listening to this afternoon during my program. Rodney Crowell wrote this song. It's the I Walk the Line Revisited. And if I remember correctly, Rodney wrote this song about 20 years after the Johnny Cash classic, I Walk the Line. So here's Billy J. Wilson, and he does a great version as well.

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2: And heading back now to Aussie lady Tanya Kernaghan. As I said earlier, Tanya Kernaghan debut album December Moon, released January 1996 during the Tamworth Country Music Awards, and she was a winner. It stayed on the top 20 charts for 8 months. And the album December Moon went gold, then platinum, and remains one of the most influential debut albums in Australian country music history. So good on you, Tanya Kernaghan. Now this next song, the most played country song in the year 2000, A Bushman Can't Survive. A little bit of history here. I was in Armidale years ago to see Tanya Kernaghan perform at a concert, and this is the song that she sang to end her show. And through the song, she was joined by her brother Lee Kernaghan, and the applause was deafening as the crowd realised that Lee came out to join her to finish the song with her, and no one knew that he was even there until then. So I got goosebumps, and I thought it was amazing to think that he would walk out on stage to join his sister to sing this beautiful song, A Bushman Can't Survive. Here we go.

just love that song. And as I said earlier, it was the most played country song in the year 2000. A Bushman Can't Survive on City Lights. Tanya being joined by her brother Lee. That song was written by John Williamson. And I just love that song. I love this next one too.

0: Hello, this is your traditional country girl, Rachel Gillett, and I really love Carolyn's Bygone Classics. I'm sure you do too, right here on 2CBD FM.
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And on 2CBD FM this afternoon, you've been listening to Neil Hands there from my CD, The Man of Steel. And Neil lives in the Stanthorpe area. And an instrumental version of the Vince Gill classic, Just Look at Us. Here's Rick Van Shelton.

And you've just been listening to Rick Van Shelton there with a song written by, a classic song written by Ned Miller, From a Jack to a King, and it came in on the country charts as the number one hit for Rick Van Shelton back in 1988.

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1: Hello, I'm Lewis Donaldson. The opposition leader has called on the Albanese government for Labor MP Luke Gosling to step down. The member for the Darwin-based seat of Solomon was charged yesterday with two counts of assault over allegations he assaulted the NT administrator, David Connolly, earlier this month. Opposition leader Angus Taylor says the Prime Minister needs to stand Gosling aside until legal proceedings conclude.
2: This is a test of leadership for him. This is a very serious, of course, situation. An arrest, charges being laid against the most senior official in the Northern Territory. The Prime Minister needs to step up.
1: The South Australian government says it suspects a seagull has acquired H5 bird flu. The state government says the silver gull was found at Robe on the Limestone Coast, and samples have been sent to the CSIRO for confirmatory testing. The CSIRO has also confirmed four birds at Kangaroo Island, which were announced as suspected cases yesterday, do have the virus. The Northern Territory's Chief Minister has called on the federal government to help drive the Territory's economic transition. Speaking at the Garma Festival, Leah Finocchiaro says a commitment earlier this year is an opportunity for the Territory to support domestic fuel supply needs amid trade uncertainty.
3: The Commonwealth committed $3.2 billion to establish a 1 billion litre Australian fuel security reserve of diesel and aviation gas for the regions. Today, I am calling on the Prime Minister, with the support of Gulmarch and Rurutinga Corporations, for the Commonwealth Government to make Gove Peninsula a critical part of that national solution.
1: MND Australia has outlined its concerns about changes to the National Disability Insurance Scheme. The Securing the NDIS for Future Generations Bill intends to strengthen the scheme. Speaking at today's hearing, the organisation's Claire Sullivan says any cuts must not take away the MND priority pathway.
4: We're asking the committee to ensure that in pursuing these important reforms, the legislation does not unintentionally disadvantage Australians living with complex and rapidly progressing neurological conditions. We're also asking that the committee ensures that one of the most important reforms in recent times, the MND priority pathway, remains.
1: A mostly fine weekend can be expected with showers forecast for the country's south and east. The Bureau of Meteorology's Alana Cherney has more.
5: We continue to have this high-pressure system over southeast Australia, bringing some frosty starts, but then clear and dry afternoons. A few regions which will still see a few showers include western Tasmania and along the east coast of New South Wales and Queensland. And out west, we have a weakening cold front which is sweeping through southern parts of Western Australia, bringing some showers to that region.
1: And to sport, Australia heads into day 8 of the Glasgow Commonwealth Games, well atop the medal tally. There will be more medal chances later today with competitors in the bowls and para bowls, athletics, cycling, boxing and judo. Australia has 110 medals, 51 gold, 24 silver and 35 bronze. And Tyson Stengel and Geelong have agreed to part ways today. Stengel hasn't played AFL level this year and had 3 years left on his contract. He's been on personal leave from the Cats at times throughout this season. Meantime on the field, ladder leaders Fremantle host the Western Bulldogs tonight. And finally, the Australian Hotels Association says beer drinkers around the country should quietly raise a glass to the Prime Minister this week. The association has thanked Mr Albanese for the beer excise freeze, which means the cost of beer won't automatically change as it does every February and August 1st. Last year, the federal government amended legislation in Parliament to temporarily pause for 2 years the indexation on excise and custom duty for beer.
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7: 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The time on 2CBD FM is now 6 minutes past 5 p.m. Today is Friday, the 31st of July. Glen Innes expecting a maximum temperature today of 15 degrees and an overnight minimum of -3. Currently here in Glen Innes, the temperature has now dropped to 11 degrees. The weather for the Northern Tablelands for Friday clear. The winds will be east-southeast at 15 to 20 kilometres per hour. There is 5% chance of receiving 1 millimetre of rain. The fire danger rating is moderate. The UV index is moderate as well. The humidity is sitting at 50% and the wind has picked up. It is now blowing east at 19 kilometres per hour. And good afternoon. You are listening to Bygone Classics and welcome to the last hour. I'll be here till 6 p.m. this afternoon. then Selwyn will be in with a great program for our listeners out there, so stay tuned and don't walk away. Starting my last hour off with, of course, the one and only Elvis Presley, and If That Isn't Love.

0: Another great song there from the one and only Elvis Presley, and sung beautifully, and what a voice he has, Elvis Presley. It's 10 minutes past 5 p.m. We'll have a word from our sponsors.
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0: And thank you. And on 2CBD FM this afternoon, during my program of Bygone Classics, playing this next song in memory of a dear friend. His name was Les. And Les was part of a group called the Wannabes. And Les loved to play his guitar and sing. And as I said, with a group called the Wannabes that would, on the last Sunday of every month, entertain at various venues around Glenelinis, Emmaville and Deepwater. And quite often Les would ask me to get up and join him on stage and sing with him. And I'd say, Les, I can't sing. He said, Carolyn, you'll be right. So up I'd get and sing a couple of duets with him. I knew half the words, but anyway, it was all a bit of fun. A group there called the Wannabes that Les belonged to. And this song is in memory of Les, your guitar man.

The Bellamy Brothers there, a song written by, what's his name, Hollyfield, Waylon Hollyfield, Some Broken Hearts, Never Mend. Heading back to Double Trouble from the Grafton area, and In My Next Life.

And you've just been listening to a double play there from Double Trouble, John and Peter, and In My Next Life, and then Have You Ever Seen the Rain, a Double Trouble. Heading back now to the Bellamy Brothers.

And Got No Reason Now for Going Home. That song was written by Johnny Russell and sung by Ireland's Tony Kerr. Got No Reason Now for Going Home. Here's Rodney Crowell.

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And you've been listening to a double play there from my favourite singer at the moment. His name is Rodney Crowell. He wrote both those songs back in 1981 and sang Victim or a Fool or Till I Gain Control Again. Heading over now to Aussie gentleman Billy J. Wilson. And I think we'll go with One Night at a Time and then Look Hard, No Hands.

And on to CBD FM this afternoon, you've been listening to a double play there from local lad Billy J. Wilson. Heading over now to Aussie lady Tanya Kernaghan, and it's another beautiful song, When the Murray Meets the Darling.

And another great song there from Aussie lady Tanya Kernaghan, and she co-wrote that song with Garth Porter, When the Murray Meets the Darling. That is all the time I have this afternoon to be bringing you Bygone Classics. I'll be back tomorrow morning at 9 a.m. till 1 p.m. with a decade of music, so until then, enjoy your night, stay warm, most of all be happy. Stay tuned to 2CBDFM. Silwan is here to take you through the evening with a really great program with lots of great songs. So stay tuned and don't walk away. And speaking of walk away, here we go with George Strait and the Cowboy Rides Away. See you tomorrow morning at 9 a.m.

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1: Hello, I'm Lewis Donaldson. Defence Minister Richard Marles has welcomed the White House's announcement of a peace plan for Gaza. Under the framework, Hamas would disarm and relinquish its governance in Gaza, while Israel would be required to withdraw its military forces from the territory. Mr. Marles says he is cautiously optimistic about the deal.
2: Anything which involves a de-escalation is clearly to be welcomed. I mean, clearly we need to watch this play out, and we will watch it very carefully. We are cautiously optimistic is perhaps the way I would put it in terms of hearing this news as it's been breaking over the last few hours.
1: A senior Hamas official told news agency AFP an agreement has been reached, though Israel is yet to respond. The nation's top law officers have reached historic agreements on childcare safety measures. Attorneys General have met in Darwin today, agreeing to strengthen working with children checks across all jurisdictions. The minimum national standards process for risk assessments will mean a person with serious criminal offences will be automatically banned from being able to hold a check. Federal Attorney General Michelle Rowland says the nation had been working toward the changes for more than 7 months. The Shadow Minister for Indigenous Australians has called for a new direction in Indigenous affairs, following news that only 3 of 19 Closing the Gap targets are on track to be met. Speaking to News 24, Julian Lisa says it's pleasing to see some outcomes improving, but too many are being missed.
3: We need to see a greater level of autonomy and flexibility in the delivery of education services in Indigenous communities. We need to see greater involvement of the private sector through non-government schools, which are getting great results, and also philanthropy partnered with government schools, which are also boosting things. That's essential Liberal principles to deliver better outcomes.
1: Victorian teachers have voted to strike for the third time this year in their pay dispute with the state government, the AAP reports. The Australian Education Union announced a 24-hour stop work action in Victorian state schools on August 19. The most recent strike took place on July 23. The union says the August strike will go ahead unless an agreement can be made. Environmental groups have welcomed a review into the Commonwealth Marine Parks Network. Laura Devoy reports.
4: The Federal Environment Minister has announced plans to expand the marine parks around Lord Howe and Norfolk Islands off the east coast of Australia. They support a mix of habitats and are biodiversity corridors for migratory seabirds, cetaceans, fish and sharks. Murray Watt says it's part of ongoing work to draft 6 new management plans for 44 Australian marine parks, which cover an area of ocean larger than New South Wales and Queensland combined. Greenpeace Australia Pacific has welcomed the move and is also calling for a ban on industrial fishing in marine protected areas. Public consultation on the government's proposal is now open.
1: New data shows more workers are opting to remain in the same job. The Bureau of Statistics says 7.2% of employed people changed their employer or business in the year to February 2026. ABS Head of Labor Statistics Robert Long says the decline is part of a long-term downward trend in decreasing job mobility. Younger people were the most likely to change jobs. And to sport, the Dolphins will welcome back Jack Bostock for tonight's NRL clash against the Dragons in Wollongong. And finally, the future of one of Western Australia's rarest native orchids is looking more promising. Scientists from the state's Botanic Gardens and Parks Authority say the first engineered Queen of Sheba orchid has successfully bloomed at Kings Park after just 3 years. The critically endangered orchid has fewer than 30 plants remaining in the wild. It's hoped the new technique will protect other threatened orchid species.
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0: Yes, Caravan Queen from 1984 with Billy Ocean.
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The devil went down to Georgia. He was looking for a soul to steal. He was in a bind because he was way behind, and he was willing to make a deal. When he came across this young man sawing on a fiddle and playing it hot, and the devil jumped up on a hickory stump and said, "Boy, let me tell you what. I guess you didn't know it, but I'm a fiddle player too. And if you'd care to take a dare, I'll make a bet with you. Now you play pretty good fiddle, boy, but give the devil his due. I bet a fiddle of gold against your soul, 'cause I think I'm better than you."

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Johnny said, "Devil, just come on back if you ever want to try again. I done told you once, you son of a bitch, I'm the best.

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1: Good morning, I'm David Cameron. Hamas has agreed to disarm if Israel withdraws from Gaza and ends its attacks. The group says its arms would be stored and kept under the control of a new Palestinian administration in Gaza. Here's the BBC's Middle East correspondent in Jerusalem, Yoland Nell.
2: Hamas is saying that it's ready to create an inventory of its weapons, everything from small arms through to heavy ones, with also manufacturing sites and tunnels included here. But the storage of heavy weapons, that should be under the Palestinian Administrative Committee that is due to go into Gaza. There should be no handing over weapons to Israel or any other foreign power. And also what has been really key for Hamas and what has also held up things is another point about what happens to Hamas civil servants in Gaza, those who have been working in health and education, but of course also those who have been working in Hamas's security forces that have been much more problematic for Israel.
1: The agriculture minister has thanked the public for reporting sick birds during the H5 bird flu outbreak. Authorities say there are now more than 50 confirmed cases, with the deadly strain now detected in local bird populations in South Australia. Julie Collins is urging people to remain vigilant.
3: If you see a sick or a dead bird or other animals, please do not touch them. Please avoid contact and record what you see and make a report through birdflu.gov.au. where Australians can continue to receive up-to-date information on the bird flu in Australia.
1: A rally is being held today in Sydney to mark 81 years since the Hiroshima and Nagasaki bombings. Shannon Kirkwood reports.
4: The Hiroshima Day Committee Sydney is bringing supporters together at Sydney's Town Hall Square this afternoon. The August 6 and 9, 1945 atomic bombings of Japan killed over 200,000 people. The committee says the use of nuclear weapons in the wars in Ukraine and Iran could see the situation spin out of control. It wants the Prime Minister, Anthony Albanese, to follow through with an election commitment and sign the UN Treaty for the Prohibition of Nuclear Weapons. The International Campaign to Abolish Nuclear Weapons is also bringing attention to the matter today with a film screening and live panel in Perth, where discussions will be held on the human cost of nuclear testing worldwide.
1: Teams searching for 10 missing mountaineers in Pakistan say they've recovered 4 bodies and 6 people are still missing. The group lost contact with their base camp during an avalanche on the world's 12th highest summit, Broad Peak. Ayaz Ahmed Shagari is the General Secretary of the Alpine Club of Pakistan.
5: We had an unfortunate incident at Broad Peak, where our international climbers, Chinese, Omanis, American, Nepalese and Pakistani climbers, were present. It's unfortunate. There's never been an avalanche like this before on Broad Peak. Some of the climbers have been thrown 500 feet, some 1,000 feet, some 1,500 feet down.
1: To sport, and in the AFL, Fremantle has secured a top 2 finish and a home qualifying final after beating the Western Bulldogs in Perth 78-41. The Dockers are undefeated in Perth this season. In the NRL, Canterbury-Bankstown has defeated Melbourne 36-22. The Storm are set to miss making the finals for the first time in 16 years, while the Bulldogs are into the top 8. And the Dolphins beat the Dragons by 6 points in Wollongong.
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Happy Jack Stacks Awake with you. The Wild West Finnish Country Show with John Thrill until 9 a.m. the day on 105.9 Glenlinnis, 91.1 Deepwater. Morning to the gang out at Rangers Valley. Blazing Saddles, Frankie Lane.

0: Almost 24 minutes to 7 on TCBD Voice of the Highlands. Don't forget the park runs on this morning up at the Standing Stones and highest park run in Australia. Walk, jog, run or volunteer. Simply come up and watch 8 a.m. Good morning to all the butchers. Slim Dusty, the Bull Stag.
1: Oh, the old stag leaned against the fence. He was too poor to walk. And as the butcher sharpened up his knife, the beast began to talk. Misguided man, the bull stag cried, don't perpetrate this crime. Don't sell me to your customers and tell them that I'm prime. For I was 32 last Christmas Day and bred by Johnny Rudd. And for 19 long and happy years, a monarch of his stud. But alas, my master sold me and put me out to work, with the hair and hide flogged off me from Marinda out to Burke. For years across the scorched Peru, with never a day to spare, oh, my master kept me to the yoke, and Moses, could he swear? Oh, I've cancers, bots and pleura, oh, I scarce can draw my breath. Pray let me drag my bones aside and die a natural death. But the butcher laughed a greasy laugh while poking out his tongue. I'll tell them that you're loose and fed, I'll tell them that you're young. They know not what they eat, you know, the people of this town. God sends the likes of you, old chap, to keep the prices down. And with that he knocked the old stag down and he made him into snags. Next day he winked the other eye as he dealt him out the stag. And should any of my patrons die from the catching of your ills, I hope it may be some of those who never pay their bills.
0: Minutes of 7 on 2CBD. Good morning to the truckies out there on the road. When the big rigs roll by, Nib Nichols.

past 20 minutes or 7 on 2CBD Voice of the Islands. Good morning to all early morning risers out there. Anyone working or going to work or going, getting ready to go home? Slim Whitman. I'd trade all of my tomorrows.

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The Rock of Ages coming to Glen Innes August, September. 11 shows only. Tickets are available from the usual outlets. $35 adults and $25 concession. So get along to that one. Good morning to you, Stephen. Hope you're doing well. Knoxville girl, Kevin Shegog.

7, Olivia Newton-John, classic song, Banks of the Ohio. Good morning to you, Leon. The Dutchman's Gold, Walter Brennan.

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A miner out prospecting found his fortune and his fame, found the gold of Superstition. Just Plain Dutchman was his name.

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Apache Indians know the story, and in legend there is told many tales of the beginning when you gave your yellow gold. How I'd like to dream and wonder if someday you'll give again a bounty of your treasure to some lonely, struggling man. And that you, in all your splendor, may choose me to be the one to find your precious treasure shining yellow in the sun.

minutes to seven on TCBD Voice of the Highlands. Good morning to you, Helen and Margaret, and happy birthday for yesterday, Helen. I got Eddie Gallagher with Plains of Old Kildare.

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1: Good morning, I'm David Cameron. US President Donald Trump claims Israel is very happy with an agreement for the complete disarmament of Hamas and other Palestinian groups in Gaza. Israeli forces would withdraw in phases as armed groups handed over their weapons. Israel is yet to confirm agreement, but Mr. Trump has called it a major breakthrough.
2: Israel's very happy about it. Israel helped us, and they've been very good. They've been very good about it. Most people said that would be a deal that would be undoable. Now, will it go through its ups and downs? It's a very complex situation over there. The people are very complex, and it's a great breakthrough. Nobody's ever thought that would be possible, to disarm Hamas.
1: Authorities in South Australia have been collecting dead birds every day this week from a marina at Robe in the state's southeast. The local district council says a number of sick birds have been seen in the area, and some have been euthanised by primary industries officers as a precaution. A community forum will be held in the town on Tuesday to discuss the deadly H5 bird flu outbreak. The Spanish Prime Minister, Pedro Sanchez, has condemned the mass influx of migrants into the North African enclave of Ceuta from Morocco as an attack on Spain. Visiting the city, he told residents that all Spain was with them.
3: Ceuta is a Spanish city, and the scenes we saw yesterday I condemn in the most energetic way. I reject them. I condemn them. I condemn them as deplorable. They were a violation of the territorial integrity of a Spanish city, the Spanish city of Ceuta.
1: Police have struggled in the face of 60,000 migrants who entered illegally in the past several days. The authorities now say more than 40 people died attempting to enter Ceuta. Dozens of artists across Victoria's Surf Coast are opening their studio doors to the public this weekend. Painters, jewellers, sculptors and other artists are part of this year's Surf Coast Arts Trail. Mayor of Surf Coast Shire Council, Libby Stapleton, says it's one of Australia's largest open studio events.
4: Nearly 300 artists across 65 venues, inviting you behind the scenes to see where creativity happens.
1: A senior advisor to the FIFA boss, Gianni Infantino, has resigned over the proposal to sell stakes in the Football World Cup and other competitions to private investors. Carlos Cordeiro called it a bad deal for football. His resignation came shortly after the Asian Football Confederation joined two other regional federations in decrying the plan. The BBC's Adam Wilde reports.
5: In a statement, the AFC says FIFA President Gianni Infantino's plan could not realistically achieve the necessary broad consensus and unity required to move forward. So this latest opposition from the AFC means the plans are now unlikely to be approved by members if put to a vote. And in another further development, Carlos Cordeiro, a senior advisor to Infantino and a former president of US Soccer, has now resigned, citing his objection to the proposal.
1: More gold for Australia in the Commonwealth Games. In cycling, Georgia Baker has claimed a scratch race win. It's her fifth career Commonwealth Games gold. On the track, Sarah Billings has taken Australia's first medal in the women's 800 metres since 1990, securing bronze in the final. The 28-year-old narrowly missed out on silver.
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6: Glen Innes is minus 3.7 degrees, partly cloudy. Areas of frost this morning, mainly on and west of the ranges. Patchy morning fog. Slight chance of a shower on and east of the ranges. Most likely during this afternoon and evening. Near zero chance elsewhere. Winds east, southeast, 15 to 20 kilometres. Humidity is 96%, dew points minus 4.2, winds east southeast at 9 kilometres, wind gusts are 11, pressure 1031.65, danger rating is moderate, UV index is also moderate. No current weather warnings. Tomorrow in town, another frosty start, 2 up to 15. Monday, windy, 1 up to 15. Next 12 hours in town, 9 a.m, 7 degrees, midday, sunny, 12 degrees, 3 p.m. mostly clear 12 and 6 p.m. clear at 8 degrees. Good morning to you, K Doctor and the Feathered Friends. Bob Dyer, she'll be coming round the mountain.

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And Podcast Brunch Club Saturday the 22nd. That's on at the library. 0267302600. Good morning to you, Eileen. Ron Sadler, the old Kerotin.

Coming half past seven on 2CBD Voice of the Islanders. Good morning to you, Russell and Kathy. Where is it here? Roger Miller, King of the Road.

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Well, West Greenwich Country Show with John from 9 a.m. the day. Good afternoon and good morning to you, Peter. Chad Morgan's Sheikah Scrubby Creek.

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Good morning to you, Michael, and hope you're doing well. Don't forget you can catch Michael on Monday mornings and Monday afternoons here on 2CBD. Michael puts on some great shows on Mondays. So this one's for you, Michael, and McClymonts, Freefall.

24 and a half minutes past eight on past seven on TCBD Voice of the Highlands. Not going real well this morning. Good morning to you, Kathy and Terry, and a big shout out to you, Kathy. Thanks for yesterday. Gretchen Wilson, redneck woman.

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Redneck woman. Good morning to you, Lorraine. Next couple are for you. Chad Morgan, The Legend and the Duck and Willen Dance.

learning into him. But you'd be surprised at the mongrels that went to school with him, because he's a legend. Yeah, he's a legend, all right, the old mongrel. You should see him, and the people that have... You've no idea. You know, they went to school with him. They were in the Air Force with him. They were in the Army with him. They were in the Navy with him. They got drunk with him. Some of them even slept, girlfriends slept with him, and he's kicked a few dogs in the ribs every now and again. They should cut the mongrel's throat, but they haven't got a knife big enough or sharp enough, because he's a legend, you know. Poor old fellow, I feel sorry for him now, because he's got to finish work and he's got to take off, and he's going to slip down the hole at the end of this record in a minute.

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1: 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Jimmy John Fullen. Good morning to you, Jen. Conway Twitty, hello, darling.
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Good morning to you, Graham. I didn't have much luck finding the lyrics, but I'll keep on trying. I put it on closed caption when I was on the YouTube, but I just couldn't make sense of the words. Song written by Jim Wesley, Buddy Williams, The Panther.

18.5 minutes stayed on 2CBD Voice of the Highlands. Good morning to you, Rod and Kay, and hope you're feeling better, Kay. Catfish, Charleville.

quarter to 8. John Walker of Cold Chisel fame wrote that song and recorded it. Slim Dusty also recorded it. And Don also wrote Looking Forward, Looking Back, and some other country songs as well. Good morning to you, Smokey. Graham Roger from Banjo's Pen.

wrote about the country in a way we understand. He brought to life the stories of the people on the land. He wrote of droughts and flooding.

last 11 minutes to 8. Banjo, and Henry Lawson, great poets, weren't they? And you met another poet too, I just forget his name. I'm going to try to find some information about him. Good morning to you, Colreen Diaz, with All My Exes Live in Texas.

8:08. Good morning to you, Jan, Evelyn, Helen, and all the Arthur Blanche fans out there. Arthur with Almost Any Time.

to an update on TCBD Voice of Thailand's Father John Coots here with Listen Me. 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
1: Good morning, I'm David Cameron. US President Donald Trump claims Israel is very happy with an agreement for the complete disarmament of Hamas and other Palestinian groups in Gaza. Israeli forces would withdraw in phases as armed groups handed over their weapons. Israel is yet to confirm agreement, but Mr. Trump has called it a major breakthrough.
2: Israel's very happy about it. Israel helped us, and they've been very good. They've been very good about it. Most people said that would be a deal that would be undoable. Now, will it go through its ups and downs? It's a very complex situation over there. The people are very complex, and it's a great breakthrough. Nobody's ever thought that would be possible, to disarm Hamas.
1: Authorities in South Australia have been collecting dead birds every day this week from a marina at Robe in the state's southeast. The local district council says a number of sick birds have been seen in the area and some have been euthanised by primary industries officers as a precaution. A community forum will be held in the town on Tuesday to discuss the deadly H5 bird flu outbreak. The Spanish Prime Minister, Pedro Sanchez, has condemned the mass influx of migrants into the North African enclave of Ceuta from Morocco as an attack on Spain. Visiting the city, he told residents that all Spain was with them.
3: Ceuta is a Spanish city, and the scenes we saw yesterday I condemn in the most energetic way. I reject them. I condemn them. I condemn them as deplorable. They were a violation of the territorial integrity of a Spanish city, the Spanish city of Ceuta.
1: Police have struggled in the face of 60,000 migrants who entered illegally in the past several days. The authorities now say more than 40 people died attempting to enter Ceuta. Dozens of artists across Victoria's Surf Coast are opening their studio doors to the public this weekend. Painters, jewellers, sculptors and other artists are part of this year's Surf Coast Arts Trail. Mayor of Surf Coast Shire Council, Libby Stapleton, says it's one of Australia's largest open studio events.
4: Nearly 300 artists across 65 venues, inviting you behind the scenes to see where creativity happens.
1: A senior advisor to the FIFA boss, Gianni Infantino, has resigned over the proposal to sell stakes in the Football World Cup and other competitions to private investors. Carlos Cordeiro called it a bad deal for football. His resignation came shortly after the Asian Football Confederation joined two other regional federations in decrying the plan. The BBC's Adam Wilde reports.
5: In a statement, the AFC says FIFA President Gianni Infantino's plan could not realistically achieve the necessary broad consensus and unity required to move forward. So this latest opposition from the AFC means the plans are now unlikely to be approved by members if put to a vote. And in another further development, Carlos Cordeiro, a senior advisor to Infantino and a former president of US Soccer, has now resigned, citing his objection to the proposal.
1: More gold for Australia in the Commonwealth Games. In cycling, Georgia Baker has claimed a scratch race win. It's her fifth career Commonwealth Games gold. On the track, Sarah Billings has taken Australia's first medal in the women's 800 metres since 1990, securing bronze in the final. The 28-year-old narrowly missed out on silver.
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6: Temperature in Glen Innes is 3.5 degrees. Partly cloudy. Areas of frost this morning, mainly on and west of the ranges. Patchy morning fog. Slight chance of a shower on and east of the ranges. Most likely during this afternoon and evening. Near zero chance of rain elsewhere. Winds east-southeast, 15 to 20 kilometres. Winds at the moment in the southeast at 13 kilometres, wind gusts are 18, humidity is 82%, 2.0.7, pressure 1032.15, danger rating is moderate, UV index is also moderate, no current weather warnings. Tomorrow in town, mostly sunny day, 2 up to 15, Monday windy day, 1 up to 15, next 12 hours in town, first day of August. 9 a.m. clear 6 degrees, midday clear 11, 3 p.m. clear 12, 6 p.m. clear at 8 degrees. Grandpa Jones, turn your radio on.

0: 11 minutes past 8. It should be Dave West of the Highlands, Wild West Vintage Country Show with John. So on to 9 a.m. the day, then Carol will be along with Carolyn's Decade of Music to take you through to 1 p.m. Good morning to you, Scrubber. Coming up for you after these important announcements, Tim McGraw. I like it, I love it.
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quarter past eight. Good morning to you, Eddie and Cheryl. Hope you're doing well down there in Melbourne and you're feeling better, Cheryl. Don't forget, you're a bit of a night owl. 3cr.org.au, Hillbilly Fever, Eddie, Mark, Lorraine and Joanne, 11pm to 2am every Saturday night, Sunday morning. Great country music, Eddie puts on a great show and all the others do as well. I like this song when you played it, Eddie. Written by John Williamson, recorded by Evelyn Bury, Someday an Eagle. It's a lovely song, isn't it, Eddie?

18 minutes past 8 on TCBD West of the Highlands. Nice song. Written by John Williamson. Evelyn Berry, of course. Good morning to you, Colleen and Crampo. I didn't know I had this. Looking at the songwriters here. Lorraine Fitzfeisner. Written by Jim Wesley and Buddy Williams. With the Spice of Life.

0: Podcast 8 on 2CBD Wetsuit Islands. Good morning to you, Sandra and I. Coming up after these important announcements, Ivy Summerfield with Blue Misty Mountains. A lovely song, isn't it? It'll be coming up shortly.
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The Skillet Lickers there, Old Home Place. Good morning to you, Joan. This one for you, Slim Dusty, Ironbark Jim.

29 minutes to nine. A little bit cheery song there, Ironbark Jim. A few weeks ago I had Raymond Smith in the studio. 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From the album Freedom Road, this one by Raymond Smith, Soldier of Fortune.

Brian on 2CBD. TJ Dennis here. Kevin Bloody Wilson's daughter with Gone. The Hills of Old Wyoming, Roy Rogers.

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Kate Linky now. 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

0: saddlery again. 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
2: Well, that's just about the show for this morning. 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Stay tuned to 2CBD, Voice of the Highlands. Carol will be in at 9 o'clock to take you through to 1pm with Carol and Decade of Music. Before the break, we had Sharon Smith with the Drovers, the Kimmerwheel Drovers Reunion, to take me out this morning. Zeta Burns with Bridle and Saddle. Well, I'll get it organised. And Shazalee with Bush Girls Dreams. Have a good day, everyone.

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1: And good morning. The time on 2CBD FM is 2 minutes past 9 a.m. And today is Saturday, the 1st of August. Now, Glen Innes expecting a maximum temperature today of 14 degrees and an overnight minimum of minus one. Currently here in Glen Innes, outside our studios at 131 Church Street, we are now sitting on almost 8 degrees. The weather for the Northern Tablelands for Saturday, partly cloudy. Areas of frost this morning, mainly on and west of the ranges. Patchy morning fog. I think we've been there and done those too, the fog and the frost. Slight chance of a shower on and east of the ranges, most likely during this afternoon and evening. Near zero chance of rain elsewhere. The winds will be east-southeast at 15 to 20 kilometres per hour. There is 10% chance of receiving 1 millimetre of rain. The UV index is moderate. The fire danger rating is moderate. The humidity is sitting at 70%. The wind is blowing southeast at 17 kilometres per hour. And good morning. The program you'll be listening to till 1 o'clock this afternoon will be Carolyn's Decade of Music. And welcome to the 60s for my program today, and starting off my program this morning with Hawaii Five-O, a classic tune there from the TV series of the same name and taken from my CD, The Very Best of the Ventures. And we're going to start off with Brian Hyland and the all-time classic Sealed with a Kiss.

0: And Brian Hyland there with Itty Bitty Teeny Weeny Yellow Polka Dot Bikini. And starting off my program today with another song from Brian Hyland and Sealed with a Kiss. And then you are listening to Sue Thompson and Till I Kissed You. Of course, that was a classic song from the Everly Brothers. And the time is now 12 minutes past 9 a.m. We'll have a word from our sponsors. And during my program this morning, we'd like to say good morning to David, Kathy and Michael, and thoroughly enjoy your weekend.
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0: And here's another song from Sue Thompson and Throwin' Kisses, a song written by John D. Loudermilk, Sue Thompson.

Ah, Charlie Rich there, and Have I Stayed Away Too Long? Heading over now to Johnny Burnett and heading back to 1960, a song written by Wayne P. Walker and his little boy Sad, Johnny Burnett, from my CD 25 Greatest Hits.

0: Oh yeah, nobody in the world's gonna give you love as sweet as mine. Johnny Burnett there with Little Boy Sad. And the time is exactly 9:20 a.m. We'll have a word from our sponsors, then another song from Charlie Rich. And this time he'll be singing a song that he wrote, It Ain't Gonna Be That Way. Charlie Rich coming up shortly.
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Heading over now to the classic group. Just love their music. Love Gary Puckett's voice. So here we go with Gary Puckett, His Other Woman, from my CD, The Very Best of Gary Puckett.

And from Gary Puckett there with his other woman, he's Leslie Gore, and She's a Fool, 1963 with this one. Welcome to the 60s.

Ah, Leslie Gore there, and yes, she's a fool. Heading back now to Gary Puckett and the Union Gap and home.

And listening to that song, I would like to play this song especially for Michael and his mum this morning, who are listening to 2CBD at the moment. And Michael, thank you for your phone call, and ditto back to you. You have a great weekend as well. And this song is for you and your mum. Gary Puckett mentioned mum's chocolate cake, so sounds appropriate and good to me.

Hi, Gary Puckett and the Union Gap there with track number 4 and Home, especially for Michael and his mum this morning. Another song now from Leslie Gore, and play this song quite often, You Don't Own Me, and heading back to 1963 with this one, and it actually featured in a song, a movie called The First Wives Club, and at the end of the movie the ladies, you had Goldie Hawn, Bette Midler, Diane Keaton. They were the ladies. And their husbands decided to leave their wives and find someone younger. So it was called The First Wives Club. And at the end of the movie, the three ladies, God loved them all, dressed in white suits, looked beautiful, and they danced down the street waving their arms in the air and actually sung this song themselves. So that's why I quite often play this song. It's a great song, and they were quite happy to be singing this song, You Don't Own Me.

On 2CBD FM this morning, a classic song there from Leslie Gore, heading back to 1963. It came in on the US pop charts as a number two hit for her, co-written by David White and John Madeira. Leslie Gore, You Don't Own Me. As I said earlier, that song featured in the movie The First Wives Club. Heading over now to the Everly Brothers. Maybe Tomorrow.

0: The Everly Brothers there, and Maybe Tomorrow, written by both of them, Don and Phil Everly. And what beautiful harmonising voices they have, the Everly Brothers. The time on 2CBDFM is exactly 9:40 a.m. We'll have a word from our sponsors. Then you'll be listening to a double play from Ned Miller. First of all, the all-time classic, From a Jack to a King. Then he'll be singing The Parade of Broken Hearts, a double play from Ned Miller, coming up shortly.
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another double play there from Ned Miller, and he wrote those songs as well. Of course, the all-time classic From a Jack to a King, and then Come Join the Parade of Broken Hearts, Ned Miller. Heading over now to another song from the Everly Brothers. This song was written by Bordeaux and Felice Bryant, and the Everly Brothers will be singing Problems.

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1: Good morning, I'm David Cameron. The World Meteorological Organization says the El Niño weather pattern is expected to intensify over the next 3 months, contributing to extreme weather events in several parts of the world. With more details, here's the BBC's Imogen Folkes.
2: Globally, June was the second hottest month ever. In Europe, it was the hottest. But the WMO predicts things are likely to get worse. El Niño is strengthening. Over the next 3 months, its impact, combined with global warming linked to our use of fossil fuels, will bring more heat, more drought in some areas, and violent storms in others.
1: Victoria's Labour caucus will meet on Monday to pick cabinet ministers. New Premier Ben Carroll faces three vacancies, with rumours more resignations are possible. Likely contenders for cabinet are emerging over the weekend ahead of Monday's reshuffle. An electricity substation in Adelaide's CBD could be out of action for some time. A burst water main flooded the site yesterday, cutting power to about 1,200 properties. SA Power Network says it's one of the key electricity feeds into the city. Spokesperson Celia Schultz says the damage is still being assessed.
3: The focus has really been isolating the substation and making it